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Welcome back to the show. Appreciate you tuning in. It's Tuesday evening. Some great music lined up for you. You just heard from Toto, a classic tune from 1978, Georgie Borgie. This hour, we're going to hear from The Service. We also going to hear from a lovely lady, a good friend, Carol Albert. We got Christian McBride and Sting. We got Special Effects, the Winston Brothers with their latest. Later in the hour, we're going to hear from Bob James. We got Blake Aaron with his latest. My Cat, Vincent Ngala, Nicholas Cole. Yep, some good stuff lined up for you. So it's time to get back to the music. Saxophones, keyboards, bass lines, and a whole lot of soul. That's how we do on this Tuesday night. So settle in for another smooth session of Easy After Dark with your host, yours truly, Eric Eazy-E. Right now, we got the latest from Skinny Hightower. This is called Deeper Than You Think. We are St. Louis's only home for smooth jazz, jazz, R&B, and blues. 88.7, The Sound.

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0: 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Special effects featuring Keely Minucci. The name of that tune is called Garden of Eden. Hey, I got to take a fast break. I'm going to come back in about 35 seconds. We're going to hear from Bob James, Blake Aaron, and Nicholas Cole, and a whole lot more. 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

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Hey, we're going to keep the music flowing right along right now. I got Blake Aaron, his latest. This is called Endless Weekend.

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88.7, The Sound, Mindy Hebert with Falling in Love. Before that, The Surefire Soul Ensemble with The Alliance. This hour, we're going to hear from Cleo Soul. We have Claudia Hayden with a brand new tune you don't want to miss. Adam Hawley featuring Jeff Ryan, St. Louis's own Peter Williams. I got Ollie Silk on deck along with Andrea Lisa. So let's get back to the music with Ramsey Lewis. This is called A Love Song. You are amidst the soundtrack of your evening. This is where you slow down and take a little breath and let the music find you. Easy After Dark, 88.7, The Sound.

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0: 88.7 The Sound, St. Louis's own Mr. Peter Williams and his trio. The name of that tune is This I Dig of You. Hey, we're going to take a quick 35-second break. I'm coming back with You Damn, the latest from Ollie Silk, some Andrea Lisa, Sonny Rollins from a classic tune. So stick around. We're 88.7 The Sound.
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88.7 The Sound, my cat Ali Silk. Name of that tune is called Yes Sir. We're going to keep the music flowing from 1957. Here's Sonny Rollins. The name of this tune is called Decision. Thank you for tuning in and taking it easy with me, Eric Eazy-E, 88.7 The Sound.

88.7 The Sound. Kayla Waters with Bountiful. Before that, Diana Krall with The Look of Love. Coming up this hour, we're going to hear from Joe McBride. I got new music from The Eatons, Huge Groove, Paula Atherton, Bob Baldwin. Plus, I'm going to get in some classic tunes by request from The Temptations and Gladys Knight and The Pips. So let's get back to the music right now. It's Rick Hayden, Tom Kennedy, Two Fine St. Louisans. This is called Wave. This is where you slow down, you breathe a little, and let the music take you on a journey. Easy After Dark, 88.7, The Sound.

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1: Hey, St. Louis, this is Boney James. 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

0: 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Nathan Mitchell and Marcus Anderson with 100% Cotton. Hey, in case you missed it today, I'm talking about the Soul Selector with my cat Papa Ray. Hey, he's on 3 to 7 right before we are every Monday, so make sure you give him a listen. You won't be disappointed. Coming back after this message, we're going to hear from Kiko Matsui. By the way, she's going to be here next month. We got Paula Atherton with her latest coming up, along with some classic Temptations and Bob Baldwin's latest. We are 88.7 The Sound.
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88.7 The Sound, the latest from the lovely Miss Paula Atherton. The name of that tune is Right on Time. Hey, we're going to keep the music flowing right now. By request, I have a classic tune from 1966 from the Great Temptations. This is Get Ready.

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88.7 The Sound, Third Force with Time for Wonderful. Before that, Roy Hargrove with Strasbourg, St. Denis. This hour, we're going to hear from my cat, Big Mike Hart and Boney James. We got Evan Taylor featuring Dave Koz with a new tune. Later in the hour, we're going to hear new music from Chris Standring, Reagan Whiteside, My Cat Christian, Dave Masonis. It's got a brand new and hot new tune that you don't want to miss, so stay tuned for that. We're going to get back to the music right now with Gary Honor. This is called Summer Cool. You know what I like about this night? There's no rushing. We just take our time and get along with the groove. I'm Eric Eazy-E, and this is Eazy After Dark. Appreciate you tuning in. 88.7 The Sound.

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Michael Franks with Vincent's Ear. We're going to keep the music going right along right now. Here's Chris Standring with his latest. It's called All the Good Times. Easy E in your speakers, smooth music in your soul. That's a pretty good combination.

88.7 The Sound. In Love Reimagined by Reagan Whiteside, her latest. I'm going to keep the music going right along right now. I got Theo Crocker and Dee Dee Bridgewater. This is called Moody's Mood for Love. Appreciate you tuning in. Thank you so very much for spending this evening with me, Eric Eazy-E. We're 88.7 The Sound.

88.7 The Sound, the latest from Embassy called Drive Time. Before that, Eric Clapton with Reptile. This hour, we're going to hear a couple of my cats, man, who's got some good stuff out. I'm talking about a new one from Freddie Fox. We're going to hear from Kevin Jackson, who's got a new one out, along with Demetrius Neighbors. Also, we're going to hear from Rick Braun. I got Jazz Funk Soul on tap in St. Louis's own Mr. Michael McDonald. Let's get back to it. We're going to start things back up with St. Louis's own one bad man on that keyboard. I'm talking about Ryan Marquez. It's the Ryan Marquez Trio. This is called Stormy. We appreciate you and your support. You've got the night. I've got the music. I'm Eric Easy E. Let's make it easy on 88.7 The Sound.

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1: Hey, this is guitarist Chris Standring. 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

88.7 The Sound. Freddie Hubbard with Star Eyes. We're going to keep the music going. Right now is Jazz Funk Soul. This is Simpatico. Appreciate you tuning in, staying up with me with this great music, great musicians. We're Easy After Dark, 88.7.

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St. Louis's own Michael McDonald with I'm Gonna Make You Love Me. Hey, my time is up. I appreciate you spending this Tuesday evening with me. As customary, a couple of things. 618-650-4887. Let us know what you think about the station, the music, this show, any show. You can leave a message for your favorite on-air personality. I personally love hearing from the listeners, so drop me a note. Let me know what you think. We'd love to hear from you. Also, Robin Boyce, that is the person you businesses need to contact to get on the airwaves and become an underwriter. We need your help as well. 618-650-2941. And don't forget to tell her that Easy sent you. Also, our social media, follow us, Facebook, Instagram, all of that. Yeah, we put it out there, who's coming to St. Louis, who's coming to town. So make sure you check it out. Hey, I'll see you tomorrow. Same chill time, same chill channel. Another beautiful night of musicianship and definitely soul. Thank you for listening and letting the music take us somewhere special tonight. I'll see you tomorrow. Until then, stay smooth, stay soulful, but most of all, stay easy after dark. We have Demetrius Neighbors with his latest up called Chosen. We are St. Louis's home for smooth jazz, R&B, and blues, 88.7 The Sound. I'm out. Peace.

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0: This is guitarist and composer Lawson Rollins. 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

And that was Chill Phil by Philip Doc Martin. Ladies and gentlemen, my name is Paul Dismer Jr. I'm your on-air volunteer host for the next few hours here on WSIE 87 The Sound on this lovely Wednesday morning. Ladies and gentlemen, we are your NPR music station. We are WSIE St. Louis. Up next is a song that I've only listened to recently volunteering here on WSIE 87 The Sound. In Walk Bud by Steve Davis. It's all here on WSIE 87 The Sound.

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1: 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You know, there's a lot of tasty ingredients that make the sound so good. 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

You just got done listening to Sunlight by Shelby Brown. Ladies and gentlemen, he is a phenomenal, phenomenal jazz artist. I've only listened to recently, loving more of his music every day. He's released his new AP May 1st, 2026. 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

0: Same thing, Mama. You understand that?
1: No.
0: Well, like, I don't understand how you can, because, like, I've been to, you know, Paris, Beirut, you know, I've been to Iraq, Iran, Eurasia, you know, I speak very, very fluent Spanish. Todo está bien chévere. You understand that?
1: Bien chévere.
0: Chévere.
1: Bien chévere.
0: Is that right, Mama? Yeah, because I got my shaking room. I'm going to do a little thing.

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We are WSAE 887, The Sound. What you just listened to is Deeper Than You Think by Skinny Hightower. Phenomenal, phenomenal track. Definitely give it a re-listen. Ladies and gentlemen, I am Paul Dismer Jr., your on-air host for WSAE 887, The Sound, for the next few hours. Coming up next, we got Constant Craving by Katie Lang. It's all here. 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

0: Hi, this is guitarist Niels, and my biggest musical influences are probably bands like Earth, Wind & Fire, Chaka Khan, and El Jarreau. And I appreciate especially public stations like WSIE for playing this type of music and getting it out to the audience. And I hope you guys enjoy it and keep tuning into the station. 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

providing a break from the noise. 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

0: 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Up next, ladies and gentlemen, the song I Cover the Waterfront by Billie Holiday. 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

Ladies and gentlemen, my name is Paul Dismer Jr. I'm going to be your on-air host for the next hour here on WSIE 87 The Sound. 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We are WSIE St. Louis. Up next is Lose My Cool by Sean Corey, but we got a lot of great music coming to you up in the next hour. The Weekend by Nicholas Cole and Summer Ride by Jim Manley. It's all here on WSIE 87 The Sound.

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Again, that's Sunday evenings from 7 to 9 on WSIE. It's the Jazz Collective with Jason Church. Ladies and gentlemen, we got a bunch of great songs to end off this hour. We got Hot Sauce by Randy Brecker and Drive by Les Sabler. It's all here on WSIE 88.7 The Sound.

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0: It's just hard to describe. It's hard to explain. 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Because if you could, then you don't have to play.
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Yeah, that's Funky Boy right there with Life Sign here on 88.7 The Sound. Good morning to you. Hi, this is Robin Boyce. It is the 2nd of September. You all ready for the September month? Yeah, it's birthday month, all kinds of great things. In fact, WSIE is celebrating its 56th birthday on this Friday, September 4th, and we would love it if you would mail in a check or go to WSIE.com/support and just donate $56 for the birthday. Anyway, we'll get to that later on. But first up, we got coming Steve Oliver right here on 88.7 The Sound.

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0: That sounds so good. That's Jim Manley right there with Branded here on 88.7 The Sound. Hi, I'm Robin Boyce, and we kick that set off with Simply Red's Sunrise, Jeff Webb Jr., and Randy Scott with Evermore. Pete Blasco with Love Train, and Jason Peterson Delaire with Chris Kamazi with Playground. Sounds so good. 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So sweet. Everyone coming up and saying they wanted to donate. We're going to get there. I'm going to donate. And man, it was just wonderful to know that folks really care about this radio station. We've got Wes Montgomery and Kevin Hall coming up next right here on 88.7 The Sound.
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Now, that's the one right there. That's Kevin Hall with Move here on 88.7 The Sound. Hi, I'm Robin Boyce. And the 6th annual For Love of Golf tournament is coming up pretty soon on Saturday, September 19th at the Cardinal Creek Golf Course. That's at Scott Air Force Base. 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

That's Dee Brown right there with Summer Cruise here on 88.7 The Sound. Hi, I'm Robin Boyce. We heard earlier from Paul Taylor. 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

0: Takuya Kuroda, Rising Sun, right here on 88.7 The Sound. Hi, this is Robin Boyce, and we kick that set off with Steely Dan's Bad Sneakers. Just like this with Jordan Love. The Strings, The Eternal Triangle with Sonny Stitt, and Nicole Henry with Everything Is Fine. Of course, you know Nicole's going to be here in St. Louis performing for the Community Women Against Hardship on November 8th. 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

That's Cindy Bradley with Strollin' here on 88.7 The Sound. Hi, I'm Robin Boyce. And the St. Louis Black Repertory Company opens its landmark 50th anniversary season with the award-winning musical The Color Purple. Now, that's opening on Friday, September 11th, but they're going to have previews on September 9th, the birthday, and on the 10th through Sunday, September 27th. 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

That's Walter Beasley right there with 65 Bounce here on 88.7 The Sound. Hi, I'm Robin Boyce. We kick that hour off with Norman Brown. We are your NPR music station, WSIE St. Louis. Here's George Benson on 88.7 The Sound.

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0: That's Jesse Gannon right there with Living It Up here on 88.7 The Sound. We kicked that set off with Albert King's Born Under a Bad Sign. Carol Albert with Vertical Horizontal, or Horizon. That's Vertical Horizon. Lynn Feedmon, our girl here from St. Louis, with Power of Love. And Deepak Thetu with On Deck. 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

That's Julian Vaughn right there, along with Adam Howley. 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

That's my girl right there, Joyce Cooling with Outskirts of Town here on 88.7 The Sound. Hi, I'm Robin Boyce, and we kick that hour off with Bluesium. 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

0: All right, now, that's Althea Renee right there with Pastel Leather here on 88.7 The Sound. Hi, I'm Robin Boyce, and we kick that set off with 480 East, Table for Two. Claudia Hayden with Sincerely, Grant Green with Grant's Tune, and Randy Brecker, along with Mike Phillips with Butterscotch. This rhythm, this vibe, it's here because of you, so keep it going. 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We've got some Chris Dandrin, Kiko Matsui, and Mike Stern coming up next, right here on 88.7 The Sound.
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That's so beautiful. That's Kiko Matsui right there, along with Mike Stern with The Choice. Hi, this is Robin Boyce, and we want you to know that the Metro East Literacy Project is organizing a series of multi-generational events to encourage reading and storytelling with senior citizens and young people. 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

That's Tanya Nolan right there with Impossible Soul P Mix. Hi, this is Robin Boyce, and we kicked that hour out with Blue Mitchell. We are your NPR music station, WSIE St. Louis. Here's Jeff Lorber Fusion on 88.7 The Sound.

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0: That's Tim Cunningham right there with Drastic Measures right here on 88.7 The Sound, friend to the station. We kicked everything off with Santana's Evil Ways, the E-Tons with What Could Be Better, Tom Scott along with the LA Express with Rock Island Rockets. All right now. And then Boney James along with my girl Letticy with I Belong to You. You know, WSIE is celebrating its birthday this week. You know, on September 4th, this Friday, we will be 56 years old. So how about it, y'all? 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We would love that. We've got some Count Basie and BK Jackson coming up next, right here on 88.7 The Sound.
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Yeah, that's PK Jackson right there with Sundress Season. It's almost over, y'all. Well, we had a good summer, and it was kind of hot. It kind of ended with a whole lot of heat, too. Don't you think? Yeah. Anyway, WSIE 88.7 The Sound is a community radio station. 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

You found St. Louis's home for great jazz, smooth jazz, blues, easy R&B, and a whole lot more here at WSIE. That's the new one from Philip Doc Martin. That album came out last year. That song is called Chill Pill. And before that, we heard the Doobie Brothers, classic stuff from them. It keeps you running. I'm Jason Church in with you on this Wednesday afternoon. And still to come, we've got Brian Blade and the Fellowship Band. They're going to do a little straight-ahead jazz for you. Also, Down to the Bone, Evan Taylor featuring Dave Koz, Shelby Brown, and Margot Thunder. All of that coming up in the next half hour. Right now, from right here in St. Louis, here's a little blues action for you from the Kingdom Brothers. This is South Broadway Boogaloo, and it's right here on WSIE 88.7 The Sound, St. Louis's NPR music station.

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0: WSIE 88.7 The Sound from 1974 from the Blues Brothers soundtrack. That was Margot Thunder with her version of Expressway to Your Heart. That wraps up another long set of music here at WSIE. And before that, we heard new music from Shelby Brown with Sunlight, Brian Blade and the Fellowship Band did Broken Leg Days, Evan Taylor featuring Dave Koz with Skate On, and we started out that set with Down to the Bone from 1997 from their very first album. That was On the Corner of Darcy Street. You can't buy this vibe anywhere else, but you can support it. 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Coming up, we've got the latest from Skinny Hightower, as he does a great version of a George Benson classic, and Nelson Garcia coming up as well. That all starts in about 30 seconds on WSIE.
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That's Kenny Hightower on the keys there with his cover of a George Benson tune from years back. That was his version of Deeper Than You Think. And before that, we heard from Nelson Garcia on the saxophone with East Coast Drive. Giving St. Louis the blues on Monday afternoons, it's the Blues and Soul Patrol with the soul selector himself, Tom Papa Ray. He's on every Monday afternoon from 4 until 7, exclusively right here on WSIE 88.7 The Sound. Still to come, we've got some Donald Byrd on the way, also the new one from Hill Street Soul. But first, here's Paul Taylor on the sax with Forevermore on WSIE.

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Been getting a lot of requests for that one lately. That's the new one from the Winston Brothers right here on WSIE with Rolling. And before that, we heard from Cindy Bradley on the horn with Uptown Drive. I'm Jason Churchin with you. Happy Wednesday afternoon. We've got some great stuff on tap for you, including the new one from Blake Aaron, also Young Gun Silver Fox, Freddie Fox, Silk Sonic, and we're going to hear from Naked Rock Fight from right here in St. Louis. In the meantime, it's Norman Brown on the guitar with Heading West, and it's right here on WSIE 88.7 The Sound. We are St. Louis's NPR music station.

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0: WSIE 88.7 The Sound. If you were at our music series this past month in August, you probably heard that song right there from Naked Rock Fight. That was We Will Fly, featuring Dawn Weber on trumpet and vocals. Before that, it was Blake Aaron on the guitar with Endless Weekend. We also heard Silk Sonic back there as they covered one originally from Confunction. That was Love's Train. Freddie Fox did Grateful, and we started out that set with Young Gun Silver Fox and Stealing Time. 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Still to come, we've got Mindy Hebert's latest and also Evan Marks coming up as well. Great guitar work from him. That all starts in about 30 seconds on WSIE.
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Mindy Hebert coming in at number one on the charts this week with that very song, Falling in Love. And before that, we heard from Evan Marks on the guitar with Coast to Coast. 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So wherever you happen to be, you can keep WSIE right next to you. Coming up, we've got Bobby Lyle's new one and also Larry Carlton on the way. But first, here's Bob James teaming up with Nathan East. This one's called Turbulence on WSIE.

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We are your break from the noise. That is Adam Hawley's new one featuring Jeff Ryan on the saxophone with Power Move. And also before that, we heard Gatto Barbieri with his version of Poinciana. I'm Jason Churchin with you this afternoon. Glad to have you alongside. We're going to hear from Ollie Silk here in just a little while. Also special effects. Hubert Eves IV with his new one, Count Basie and his orchestra, and UNAM coming up as well. Right now, from here in St. Louis, it's percussionist and drummer Kevin Bowers with Two Vagabond Lovers. And it's right here on WSIE 88.7 The Sound, St. Louis's NPR music station.

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1: Hi, I'm Mindy Hebert. 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

0: This is the place where the music matters just as much to us as it does to you. That is UNAM wrapping up that long set of music with Is That So? Most definitely it is. Before that, it was Ollie Silk with Yes Sir. Count Basie and his orchestra taking you back to 1938 with Jumpin' at the Woodside. We also heard Hubert Eves IV with She Said Yes, and we started out that set with Special Effects, going back to their 1999 release masterpiece, that was Miami, and that was the last album, as far as I know anyway, the last album that George Genda was a part of with Special Effects. 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Coming up, the new one from Kayla Waters, and also we'll hear from Darren Ron. 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

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It's Kayla Waters on the keys with Bountiful, and before that it was Darren Ron with Magnetic. 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Right now it's back to the tunes. We've got Steve Cole on the way, but first here's Joe Sample featuring Al Jarreau on vocals. Here is Somehow Our Love Survives on WSIE.

WSIE 88.7 The Sound with Huge Groove's new one called The Phoenix. And before that, we heard Object Heavy from 2022. That was For the Better. I'm Jason Church in with you for the last hour of my shift this afternoon. We've got the Rippingtons coming up. Also, Slim Gambill, Jakeem Joyner's new one, Paula Atherton, and Janet Evra featuring Peta Williams. All of that coming up in the next little while. Right now, here's some blues from T-Bone Walker. It's Evil Hearted Woman on WSIE 88.7 The Sound, St. Louis's NPR music station.

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0: Janet Evra on the bass and on the vocals, and Petow Williams on the keys. That is My Baby Just Cares For Me. Before that, it was Paula Atherton with Right On Time. We also heard the Rippingtons featuring Russ Freeman with Affair in San Miguel. Jakeem Joyner did his new one, Boss, the remix, and we started out that set with Slim Gambale on the guitar with Heavyweight. 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On the way, the new one from Third Force and also Boney James coming up as well. That all starts in 30 seconds, so don't touch that dial. It's right here on WSIE.
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absolutely fantastic new music there from Third Force. That is Time for Wonderful. And before that, it was Boney James on the saxophone going back to his 2001 release Ride. That was See What I'm Saying. You can learn about upcoming events, opportunities, and programs in our region with On Another Note with your host, Robin Boyce. She's on every Sunday morning at 9:30 right here on WSIE 88.7 The Sound. Coming up next, it's going to be Easy After Dark. He's got you covered from 7 until midnight with the best mix of music in St. Louis. And also Nancy Kranzberg's program, State of the Arts. You're going to hear the snippet from that show coming up at 7 o'clock sharp. In the meantime, we've got Matt Bissonette coming up with his new one, also the Pete Project. But first, here's Wallace Roney with What's New on WSIE 88.7 The Sound. I'll talk with you tomorrow.

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1: 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That's a great name, movie star name. But you're the star of the Contemporary Art Museum, and officially, you're the Faring Foundation Chief Curator at CAM,